I keep a close watch on this heart of mine. 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

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You're feeling proud. 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You build a boat. You build a life.